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1: Esta es la frecuencia 99.9 de la radio de la Universidad de Antofagasta, FM Stereo.
2: Stay for just a while. Stay and let me look at you. It's been so long, I hardly knew you.

0: and they'll rat on you. The family niggas will rat on you. That's why we gotta be prepared to take whoever out we need to.
1: 99.9.